0: energy. Let's go!
1: 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It sounds so good. I love it. I love it. I love it.
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pipe down. 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

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Your debt doesn't exist. 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Pain has no name. For the next few minutes, you are not your problem.

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2: 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I'm losing battles with a voice that I can fight. 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
0: And you're listening to my new single, She Did It Again, here on Energy Hit.